0: different steps. The third image depicts Komu Koya dance of Andhra Pradesh. It is a tribal dance of Andhra Pradesh. The dancers in the image are wearing tribal sari and tribal headgear. The fourth image is of Sammi dance of Punjab. In this dance form, the artists wear colorful lehenga and colorful kurtas over it. Page number 176. Activity 18.1. My dance and nature. Many of our local dances are connected to nature. For example, you learned a Kannad song in music class. Adona banni kanna muchale, tugona banni uyale. The song describes trees, birds and the nature. Or you can choose nature related songs like Rabindra Sangeet's Phule Phule Dhole Dhole, describing flowers, rivers and birds. Put together all the dance steps with gentle and vigorous movements, hand gestures and facial expressions and dance to the rhythm of the song, just like the children dancing in the given images. On the right hand side of the page, first image depicts children performing the peacock dance. Yes, the same that we learnt about in previous chapters. In the second image, a group of children dancing on the stage with various hand gestures. Note for teachers, refer to a nature song from music class and explain its meaning. Refer to the nature songs in the QR code on the previous page. Page number 177. Activity 18.2. Learning my regional dance. Find out about your regional dance style, traditional music and other art forms. What kind of music accompanies your dance? Do you find paintings and images of local dance in your region? Now choose one of the dances of your region and dance. On the right hand side of the page, once again, two images of different regional dances are given. In the first image, a few children are performing Bharatanatyam dance. Can you guess this dance belongs to which region? In the second image, a group is standing for the performance of Teyam dance. Also guess the region of this dance. Note for teachers, taking the students to a performance of a traditional dance form will help them in understanding the different elements of the particular dance. This can be discussed in class to let the children share their thoughts and feelings about the dance performance. Page number 178. Assessment. Chapter 18. Dances around me. Competencies addressed in this chapter are Curricular Goal 4, Competency 4.1 and Competency 4.2. A table is given for assessment of learning outcomes. The assessment is to be done both by the teacher and self. The learning outcomes to be assessed are learns about dance forms of India eagerly, actively discusses about dances, eager to learn and present dances. Teacher's feedback on students' strengths is to be given in the blanks. Teacher's feedback on areas of improvement is to be given in the blanks. Any other observation is to be filled in the given blanks. Page number 179. Summative assessment. The table gives ideas of individual and group assessment. First individual assessment can be shows one step using different parts of the feet. Second individual assessment can be shows an emotion of choice, either related to an animal or nature, with hand gestures. First group activity suggestion for assessment is show animal movements in formations. Second suggestion for group activity assessment is a group dance step. The last page of the book is given for notes. You can note down any important information that you like on this page. The chapter ends here.
1: 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Textbook of Arts for Grade 4. Narration, Tripti Upadhyay. Sound recordist, Virendra Rawat. Production assistant.

mouth and it ends at the anus. Also, heart, in all the arthropods, it is situated dorsal to the alimentary canal. मतलब alimentary canal के ठीक ऊपर वाला portion में heart situated होते हैं. And arthropods are having open circulatory system, which is known to all of you, because ये चीज आप लोगों को plus two में भी पढ़ाया गया है. And they are having body cavity, which is known as hemocele, and the body fluid, which is known as hemolymph, which actually acts as blood. Another important internal characteristic is the nerve cord is situated ventral to the alimentary canal. 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And in most of the arthropods, excretion, that excretion takes place

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That means presently we do not find any individuals which are alive. 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And we had discussed in the class that this Peripetus is the link between Annelida and Arthropoda, right? They have one pair of antennae and many pairs of unjointed legs, and they have non-mandibulate mouth parts, right? In Crustacea, you know the examples, for example, your crab, lobster, etc. So in those cases, they are having two pairs of antennae, right? And they have minimum of 5 pairs of biramous legs. Already I have mentioned your example of this Crustacea. So crusta means, you know, it is shell. It is covered with a very thick cuticle on its body. Let's talk on Arachnida then. You know the example? It is spiders, ticks, mites, etc. And in case of Arachnida, you know that the body is divided into two major portions. One is cephalothorax and abdomen. Matlab, yahan pe head alag se nahi hai, thorax alag se nahi hai. So hum log bol sakte ki head and thorax milke ek body segment, first body segment, body region rather, form kiya hai, usko bolte hai cephalothorax. And rest is abdomen. And you also know that in case of Arachnida, they do not have any, I mean, presence of any antennae, neither they have wings, but they have 4 pairs of legs, right? And if we talk on Chelopoda and Diplopoda together, then you know that Chelopoda mein aata hai centipedes, Diplopoda mein aata hai millipedes, and you know how to differentiate between these two groups. Chelopoda mein, ab log jante ho ki har ek body segment mein 1 pair of legs रहता है. 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But Diplopoda, they are not dangerous. They are either herbivorous or sometimes they are your detritivorous. Or insect ke baare mein, class insect ke baare mein aap logo ko to malum hai ki insects mein they possess actually 1 pair of antennae, 2 pairs of wings and 3 pairs of legs. In addition to that, the insects are having 3 major body regions. They are head, thorax and abdomen. So that was about your first class where we discussed about the phylum Arthropoda, and after that we discussed about the importance of insects and most importantly dominance of insects. So jab hum logon ne dominance of insects ke bare mein charcha kiye the to pehle hum logon ne ye discussion kiye the ki kaun sa aisa class hai under the phylum Arthropoda which is most dominating, or usme se definitely the class Insecta is most dominating class in comparison to the other classes. But there must be some measurements of dominance, means measures of dominance, some parameters which indicate that this class is most dominating. So when we are discussing about the measures of dominance, there were 4 different parameters. One, it was number of species. Second, it was number of individuals in a single species. Number 3, it was great variety of habitats. And number 4, it was long geological history. So if we see all these 4 parameters, means more number of species, large number of individuals in a single species, great variety of habitats and long geological history, then all these parameters are in favor of the class Insecta. Means, animal kingdom mein sabse jyada

they have very high reproductive potential. Uska different sub points yahan pe main discuss karne jaunga to bahut time lagega. You know it ki they have high egg laying capability, short developmental period. They have parental care also. They have different special type of reproductions like your polyembryony, parthenogenesis, pedogenesis, etc. And other factors may say, most of the insects, they have complete metamorphosis. Means, they have different life stages. Egg, larva, pupa, adult. So, dekho, egg ko nahi food chahiye, nahi koi other requirements hain. Similarly, pupal stage mein bhi usko food nahi chahiye. And if you compare the your body characteristics of the pupa with the larva, then they are completely different. One requires food, that is larval stage. Pupa doesn't require any food. Aur agar adult stage mein pahunch jayenge pupa se, to adult ka food habit is completely different. You can take the example of butterfly. Butterfly ke jaise larva leaf mein feed karte, but butterfly ke jab adult ban jata hai, tab wo nectar mein feed karte. So ye sare cheeze jo hai na, insect ko other animals ke upar dominate karne mein, matlab apne aap ka survival mein help karte. Then they have very interesting defense mechanisms also. Several defense mechanisms are there. For example, kuch behavioral mechanism hai, behavioral your defense mechanism hai, for example, usko bolte thanatosis. Kuch insects hote hai, jisko aap touch karenge to wo, it looks like it is dead, but actually it is not. Isko bolte thanatosis, means they pretend to be your dead, but they actually are alive. So some beetles are there, for example, sleek beetles are there. And then there are structural defense mechanism, for example, beetles mein aap log jante ho ki uske upar uska jo four wings hai, very hard four wings, jisko hum log elytra bolte hain. To wo structural ek defense mechanism hai. 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Otherwise, aisa kuch coloration develop karte jo enemies ke liye bhi khatarnak lagte. Matlab ek tarah se coloration defense mechanism hai. Then there are some insects which immediately secrete some defensive chemicals which are toxic in nature. For example, blister beetle. Usko touch karenge to aapke haath mein ek chemical lagega jo jiske wajah se aapke skin pe irritation hone lagenge aur itching hone lagenge. To wo bhi ek tarah ka chemical defense mechanism hai. Now last but not the least is your hexapod locomotion. Means insects are having, you know, ke three pairs of legs. Aur wo locomotion ka jo technique hai wo main class mein elaborate kiye the. For example, cockroach mein jab wo run karte hain, matlab move karte hain, to teen leg aise hote hain jo move karne mein help karte hain. Usi particular time mein rest of the three jo legs hote hain, they actually help the insect in balancing the body. Right, so that was about the dominance of insects. Main quickly other jo topics hai usko bhi cover karne ki koshish kar raha hu. Then we took a very important body region, which is insect head. Aur insect head ka hum logon ne diagram banaya the, aap logo ko yaad hoga, khas karke facial portion ka diagram banaya the. 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

What is in your mind shows up on your face. This chapter helps you explore various emotions and expressions and understand how to represent them in dance. On the right-hand side of the page, various emojis are given depicting different emotions like happiness, fearfulness, tiredness, lovingness. Page number 171. Activity 17.1. Emotions. We go through a lot of situations that make us feel different emotions. Can you name a few emotions that you experienced today? Write the names of those emotions in the blanks given. Do you remember how your face and body expressed it? Let us try to understand these emotions through emojis. Let us create these expressions using dance movements. Remember the footsteps, arm movements and hastas? Now put them together to show these emotions as you feel them. On the right side of page, we have images of a few children depicting different emotions in their dances. In the first image, the child is doing the action as if he is holding a trident and looking angrily in the front. Yes, he is emoting anger. In the second image, the same child is doing the step of sort of begging for forgiveness or help from somebody standing in front of him. His face appears as if he's about to cry. Yes, he is emoting sadness here. In third image, a girl is dancing with her left foot behind her right. Her hands are towards the sky and her face is happy. She is smiling. Yes, she is depicting the emotion of happiness. In the last image, the girl is doing a step in which her hands are in front of her as if she is stopping something from coming towards her. She is depicting the emotion of fearfulness, avoiding something. Page number 172. Situations, emotions. What would be your expression for the given situations? Fill in the blanks with drawings of emojis showing the emotion. On the left-hand side of the page, certain emojis are given which can be used to fill in the blanks. The table contains two columns. In first column are given the situations. In the second column, you have to draw the emoji depicting that emotion. The first situation is when your parents give you a surprise gift. The adjoining image has a gift box wrapped. Second situation, when someone is beating an animal, just like a dog given in the adjoining image. Third situation, when there is a rainbow in the sky, just like given in the adjoining image. Fourth situation, when squirrels are chasing each other. In the adjoining image, a squirrel is running with a nut in her hand. Next situation, when you are sick and unable to play with your friends. In the adjoining image, a child is lying sick on bed with a thermometer in his mouth. Last situation, when there is a storm. In the given image, a storm and lightning are striking on a city. Page number 173. Activity 17.2. Animal emotions. Discuss the emotions experienced by the animals in the Panchatantra story. Using expressions and hand gestures, show one emotion of any animal. Then let your friends guess the emotion. You can take the help of the given images. In the first image, we have the angry lion. In the second image, the deer is looking with helplessness. And in the third image, the hare is dancing happily. At the bottom of the page, two images are given. The first image contains different emojis made by children on a cardboard paper. In the next image, the children are holding the same emojis covering their faces. They are depicting their emotions through these emoji faces. Page number 174. Assessment. Chapter 17, Dance Expressions in Your Life. Competencies addressed in this chapter are curricular